5. Denver's greatest hits before he cheats. That is Carrie Underwood. I'm Jim Berry, and we are celebrating World Rural Development Day with three cool artists that grew up very rural, like Pink. She was born Alicia Moore and grew up in Doylestown, Pennsylvania. It's a small rural adjacent town just north of Philadelphia, where when she was 14,

Cool 105, Denver's greatest hits with Get the Party Started. That is Pink. I'm Jim Barry. It's time to wrap up our triple play of artists that grew up in a rural area on this World Rural Development Day. I know, it's very hard to say. Up next and last is Kings of Leon. The Falwell brothers spent their childhoods traveling through the rural American South, living in tiny towns and Pentecostal church camps while their father and grandfather preached. Kings of Leon, You Somebody, on tonight's 6 o'clock Triple Play.

0: Cool 105, Denver's greatest hits with you, somebody. That is Kings of Leon wrapping up tonight's Triple Play, celebrating World Rural Development Day. Try saying that three times real fast. 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Accident, others promise. Postman Law delivers. I'm Jim Berry. Make sure you join me tomorrow. It's National Day of Rock and Roll. So we're going to have a Triple Play of the coolest of cool rock songs.
1: Cool 105 traffic. There are a couple of issues on eastbound I-70. 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Human kindness lives here. A stalled vehicle is blocking the left express lane of eastbound I-70 at Washington. And beyond there, there's a crash on the left shoulder of eastbound I-70 between Havana and Peoria. 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Human kindness lives here. I'm Dave O'Brien with traffic on Cool 105.
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2: Super Freak, we're going under the bridge, and we're opening up your heart. Just three of the songs on the way in this big block of Denver's greatest hits. Shania Twain, now. That don't impress me much. Cool. 105.

Two legends and baseball National Hall of Famers with statues right outside Coorsville this summer. Larry Walker in August, and then Todd Helton in September. Here's Madonna, Open Your Heart on Cool

0: Cool 105, Denver's greatest hits with Starship. I am Jim Barry letting you know, yes, we're going to have more qualifiers tomorrow to be a VIP to Cool Concert. Matter of fact, a big congratulations from Cool 105 and Don's Garage Door to Kimberly Alamayo of Johnstown. She was our first of four VIP winners to Cool Concert, which means she gets to go to the pre-show party, which includes drinks and dinner. Going to have a lot of fun with that before she gets escorted to her VIP seats to see Lionel Richie and Earth, Wind, and Fire. You could be our next VIP winner. Make sure you're listening all day tomorrow so you can get qualified. And just for doing so, a pair of Elitch Garden Passes so you could ride all day before you rock all night at Cool Concert 2026. All right, that's going to do it for me. I am out the door. Try to breathe easy with all that smoke in the air. Stay cool. And as always, choose to be happy so we can talk again.
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Cool 105 plays all of Denver's greatest hits. Yeah, Cool does play this and this. Another one bites the dust. And yeah, Cool plays this.

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4: 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Anger and rage certainly don't lead to happiness. There's a man who Alpine Bank considers one of our greatest poets. His name is Don Henley. You know him from his many years with the Eagles. Don says, forgiveness is the key. Forgive yourself, forgive others. Don realizes that others have hurt you, but the wise man that he is, Don says, put hurt feelings behind you. Anger will eat you up inside. After that, I think Don added the word baby. See, you feel better already. Isn't it interesting that Alpine Bank enjoys spending time with you on this way?
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0: 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We are wide open across all our highways, including southbound I-25, looking good, 104th into downtown. A little slowing on that ramp, southbound I-25 to eastbound 270, but overall not bad on that transition. And looking good into DIA for I-70 and Peña right now. For victims of drunk and drug driving, your grief is unique, but you are not alone. 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I'm Aaron O'Neill with Traffic on Cool 105.
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1: I have lived in Colorado a very, very long time, and I have to tell you, I just learned something. So I'm going to share with you this little fun fact about Colorado. Did you know we had pelicans? I thought, and I will just be honest with you, I honestly thought pelicans only lived in warmer climates on the ocean. Well, I take that back. I knew there were some that are in the colder, but I really thought they were on the coast. They were over the oceans. They scooped down. That's the only way. So then I see this thing by South Suburban Parks and Rec, and they posted on Facebook, and they're holding a giant white pelican. And they talked about how these giant white pelicans, who can get a wingspan of up to 9 feet, come into our state every spring, and they stay here on the way to their final destination. And I couldn't even read anymore, because here's me. We have pelicans in Colorado? Like, next thing I'm going to hear is we're going to have sharks. I mean, that's what I'm waiting on right now.
0: Start happy. Stay cool. Melissa Moore in the morning on Cool 105.

0: Good Tuesday morning, Colorado. Well, we're looking at another hot day. Temperatures are going to soar well into the 90s here this afternoon. There will be a better chance, though, for a few afternoon storms and showers and a risk for a little severe weather over the eastern plains. A little cooler tomorrow, a little more seasonal. Highs dropping down into the upper 80s to low 90s for the rest of the week and a chance for a few storms each afternoon. Have a great day. I'm Denver 7 Chief Meteorologist Lisa Hidalgo.
1: We got a pair of problems along westbound I-70 this morning. This report sponsored by Way to Go. There is a flatbed semi that stalled out westbound I-70 approaching C-470. They blocked off the three right lanes to help protect the scene in there. And a crash westbound I-70 just after Peoria just went to the left shoulder. We're seeing delays in from Chambers. At ColoradoWayToGo.com, you can find the best carpool, vanpool, and transit options for fewer traffic jams and more bluegrass jams. 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I'm Aaron O'Neill with traffic on Cool 105.
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1: We all have that one friend that you're like, daggone. You know, they turn into Bridget Jones. If you've ever seen Bridget Jones, like, she's just awkward. Like, she gets up to speak and you're like, what is the girl doing? So over the weekend, I was like, crap, I'm that friend. Like, if you don't know who that friend is, it is probably you. So over the weekend, Saturday night, we had the Colorado Broadcasters Association Awards. So big deal. And Cool 105 and Kroenke Entertainment did incredible. So it was like constantly people from our table were up and down, and Jim Barry won awards, and Lalani and myself and Dixon. And it was just a great night. So we're up and down. So towards the end of the night, it's like, okay, we need to get a team picture. And so we wanted to get everybody together. So we're all kind of filing out from our table, and we're going out to the photographer. And as we're going out, Channel 9's table was there. And they had been winning a lot of awards, too. You know, we were all standing up and cheering each other on and big camaraderie and all that. So I see Kyle Clark. Now, I will tell you right now, I am a huge fan of his show Next. I think he does a great job. He's super smart. I love kind of the snarkiness of it. I like him. I like him a lot. Not everybody does, but I do. So Kyle Clark's standing up, and I'm headed towards him because I have to go around Kyle Clark to get out to get my picture taken. And he looks at me and he says, hey, congratulations. You guys swept it tonight. And I said, thank you. And then this is when it got awkward. I'm now about a foot away from him. And so I'm staring right into the man's eyes. And I pat him on his lapels and I go, thanks, man. Big fan. Love your show. Yep. And then I walked off and I've walked away. I was like, are you just kidding me? I could have said anything to him because I've been thinking about having him come in and being a guest co-host on the show for some of the time. I mean, tons of different things I could have said to him. Nope. Pat. Big fan. I was like, oh my gosh, what is wrong with me? Like, why can I never be cool? Like, I always want to be that cool girl. And no, I turn into socially awkward.

listening to Right All Day, Rock All Night. Now, this is the big promotion here at Cool 105. Hey, it's Melissa Moore in the morning. Happy you're hanging out this morning. So here is the deal. Sometime before 8:40 this morning, you're going to hear the cue to call. When you hear that, you want to be caller 10. You automatically will win 2 tickets to Elitch Gardens, and then you get qualified for 4 VIP tickets to Cool Concert 2026. Lionel Richie, Earth, Wind & Fire, July 31st at Ball Arena. Keep listening. That cue to call could happen anytime.

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1: All right, question for you, and I want you to think about this honestly. Let's just say you won a huge chunk of money. Maybe you got an inheritance and you got a check in the mail, but maybe you were playing the lottery and you scored some serious cash. How long would you wait to tell your spouse or your significant other? Like, would you call them right away? Would you text them right away? Like, what would you do? So there's this woman in Kentucky, and the story struck me because she won almost $1 million. She won $900,000, all right, and some change. And she said she was at home. Her husband was at home, too. And she was in such shock, she said, that she walked around her house for 30 minutes before she finally went and told her husband, we just won almost $1 million. So I'm hearing her talk about this, and I was like, that felt weird to me. And I don't know how you feel. The number, you know, you can always text or call if you feel like it, 303-504-0105. I love hearing from you. But it made me think about, like, other big news. Like, maybe you get a raise. Maybe you get a promotion. Maybe something really big happens. How long do you wait to tell your spouse? And for me, I was like, oh, I'm right away. I am busting in the middle of a meeting because he works from home. If he's in a meeting, I'm busting in there. If he's not there, I'm going to text him, OMG, we just won $1 million. I'll come home and tell you about it. But I'm doing something. I don't think I could hold it inside of me for 30 minutes, not with my spouse, at least. And so that just made me just kind of go, huh, that's so different. But everybody's different. I mean, maybe she was just such in shock. She didn't even know what to say. Like, so we have an extra $1 million now.
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0: Good morning, Colorado. Another hot day in store, highs well into the 90s, but we will see a better chance for a few afternoon storms and showers, and there is a risk for a little severe weather on the far northeastern plains. Have a great day. I'm Denver 7 Chief Meteorologist Lisa Hidalgo.
1: This wreck, we have westbound I-70 after Peoria. Still waiting on police to show up, but it's out of traffic now. It's over to the left shoulder. 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That drive is running heavy and slow from airport getting out past Havana. You do have the second problem, westbound I-70 approaching C-470. They're now calling this a crash, blocking up the three right lanes. 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
1: On Friday, we were talking about how Mountain Dew has this new drink coming out. And I've never been a Mountain Dew fan. I've always said it looks like urine. I don't want to drink it. I just find it gross. Producer Dixon absolutely loves his Mountain Dew. Like, that is his jam. He doesn't drink coffee, but every day he goes through between 1 and 3 while he's on the show. And then you have, what, another 2 liter when you're at home? Like, you've got a problem.
2: Well, it's 12 ounces, but yes, I do have a problem. I will not fight that.
1: You have a Mountain Dew problem. So they came out with what I thought sounded even grosser than Mountain Dew, and that was Dirty Dew. Dirty Mountain Dew. Did you try it over the weekend?
2: No, I have not tried it yet, but that's because if it's not OG Mountain Dew, I don't try it. I'm not a Code Red fan. I'm already against this. I'm with you on Dirty Mountain Dew, and I don't even have to try it.
1: Really? Well, Jennifer disagrees with you. She said, I heard you guys talking about it over the weekend, and so my daughter and I went, and we got a Dirty Dew. She said they went to Taco Bell or something, and they were able to pick it up, and she liked it. What? She said it tastes like cream soda, and she actually liked it. So they went out over the weekend, and she sent me pictures of them. They bought a case of it. So you may want to be a little more open-minded. I mean, I'm not going to try it because I find it disgusting. But you already like the original.
2: Well, I'm also not a big fan of cream soda.
1: Oh,
2: so
1: geez.
2: Again, I just...
1: Who doesn't like cream soda, Dixon?
2: Producer Dixon. That's who.
1: Cool 105.

105, Denver's greatest hits. Hey, it's Melissa Moore in the morning. You know, you've got something special coming up at 6 o'clock. It is an award-winning feature with our very own Jim Barry. It's his triple play. Find out what he's doing tonight, what songs made the list. 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
1: A few minutes ago, we were talking about how there's that new Dirty Dew out that is like the cream soda version of Mountain Dew. And producer Dixon, who is addicted to Mountain Dew, and I can't even tell you, I don't know if you have a six-pack a day, but I feel like you're kind of close. Like, you're a good four.
2: You know what? I'm going to give you a six-pack a day. Let's just go with it.
1: Okay, you're pretty close. So we've been getting a ton of text in, and because a lot of people love Mountain Dew. Producer Dixon's not the only one, but Serena said, she said, my husband was the same way as you, Producer Dixon, until his fourth kidney stone. Hopefully you don't get any of those because they're very, very painful.
2: Well, Serena, until I get my first one, I'm not listening to you. Nah, nah, nah, nah, nah.
1: Oh, my gosh. Until you have to pee out a stone, you're not saying anything. Until you have to push a rock out of your pee-pee, you're going to be singing a different tune then. I'm just telling you.
0: 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More music.
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0: Good Tuesday morning, Colorado. Well, we're looking at another hot day. Temperatures are going to soar well into the 90s here this afternoon. There will be a better chance, though, for a few afternoon storms and showers and a risk for a little severe weather over the eastern plains. A little cooler tomorrow, a little more seasonal. Highs dropping down into the upper 80s to low 90s for the rest of the week and a chance for a few storms each afternoon. Have a great day. I'm Denver 7 Chief Meteorologist Lisa Hidalgo.
1: They managed to move the stalled flatbed to the shoulder. Westbound I-70 approaching C-470. They're still blocking up one right lane in there. This report sponsored by Groundworks Colorado. That's what's got that traffic held up from 6th Avenue. Big crash working northbound I-25 just north of the Boulder Turnpike. Two right lanes are blocked up or jammed to I-76. 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I'm Aaron O'Neill with Traffic on Cool 105.
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1: All right, little brain candy for you. I want you to think about this and give it this your honest thought, and feel free to text me your answer. 303-504-0105. How long could you do a digital detox for? Now, here's what researchers did. They tracked people who had blocked their internet access on their phone. They were allowed to call and text, but absolutely, positively no scrolling. You can't get online. You can't be checking your email. You can't be like, ooh, you know, I wonder what Dixon posted on Facebook about this weekend. You can't do any of that. You have to go into a digital detox of only calls, only text on your phone, no internet, because what they found is Americans are spending 5 hours and 16 minutes a day on their phone.
2: Yeah, I'm probably right up there, if not
1: higher.
2: Yeah, I get my daily screen time. Remind me, I'll look at that. We'll find out what my daily screen time looks like.
1: Producer Dixon, that is a lot, my friend.
2: I know, but it's so easy to get caught scrolling, especially, unfortunately, my generation was raised on it. I don't know any different.
1: I know you don't, and I get that. It's funny because when I go to bed at night, I like to read before I go to bed. Well, lately, I've been looking at TikTok videos.
2: Uh-oh.
1: Oh, my gosh. It is like 30 minutes goes by like nothing. And I'll watch some of these videos, and then I was like, ooh, that does look good. And all it is people trying to buy me or sell me something, convince me to buy something, you know, give me a lecture on something. A few of them are funny. But I was like, how am I wasting so much time on here? And so what they found is that if you can do a digital detox for 2 weeks, that it reverses 10 years of age-related decline. So cognitive, So if you can get rid of all of that for 2 weeks, cognitively, you're thinking faster, you're processing information faster, 10 years, you start feeling better. And they said people also reported having less anxiety and just feeling overall better when they could do a digital detox for just 2 weeks.
2: Now, you know what? That actually doesn't sound as bad as I was thinking. I thought it was going to be all technology. Like, I truly thought you were going to unplug and have zero tech.
1: Well,
2: so just getting away from social media, I actually think 2 weeks would be doable. More like maybe a week.
1: Okay, but think about this. What about gaming? Because that would be the same, right?
2: It would be tough not getting to play with the boys. But, you know, at the end of the day, if it's that healthy for you, can you really argue it?
1: No, you can't argue. But I also would argue that I don't think you could do it. I don't think you could walk away from gaming for 2 solid weeks. I say no.
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would you like to write all day, rock all night? Now, this is the big promotion here at Cool 105. Hey, it's Melissa Moore in the morning. Happy you're hanging out this morning. So here is the deal. Sometime before 8:40 this morning, you're going to hear the cue to call. When you hear that, you want to be caller 10. You automatically will win 2 tickets to Elitch Gardens, and then you get qualified for 4 VIP tickets to Cool Concert 2026. Lionel Richie, Earth, Wind & Fire, July 31st at Ball Arena. Keep listening. 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

0: cool.
1: You can use your phone for an alarm. You can use your phone for calls and text. But how long could you do a digital detox where you would go into your phone and actually turn off the internet so you wouldn't have any emails? You wouldn't be able to go to TikTok or Reels, Instagram, Facebook, whatever it is that you're doing these days. How long could you really do it? And I think it's one thing to do it on vacation. I was thinking about that. I kind of do a mini digital detox when I'm on vacation where I just use my phone for a minimal amount of time. I don't take it down to the pool with me every time. So that's different than everyday life where people expect you to be plugged in.
2: Right. And I think that's what I've always appreciated about how you do vacations is because you really do. You check out and you come back a lot. You're a lot happier and a lot healthier when you get back from vacation. So.
1: Right. Right. Because I had a boss years and years ago, a different radio station, and I doing a big morning show, TV show in town, and I was on vacation. And he laid into me. He goes, "How dare you not get back to people when you're on vacation?" I thought he was kidding. I go, "Really?" I go, "On my vacation, you expect me to get back to people?" And he goes, "Yep, within 24 hours.
2: Oh my God, are you serious?
1: Yeah, and that was the rule. And I was so mad because I could never truly unplug because every day I had to open up my email and double check and see if somebody needed to schedule me for an appearance or an MC or, you know, approve a guest on the show or whatever it was. And it was such a pain in the butt. And I was so angry about it, but yet that was part of my job requirement. So I didn't really have a choice. And so the fact now, what it's taught me is don't open that email. Turn off the alerts on your phone when you're on vacation. If you don't feel like you can turn off the internet, fine. But just don't go mindlessly scrolling. Because like they said, you don't do that and it brings down your anxiety. And I was like, I totally agree with you. But the thing that you and I were talking about off the air was the whole gaming thing. I'm not a gamer, but you're a gamer.
2: Mm-hmm. 100%. And my caveat was you said we just had to unplug the internet.
1: Right.
2: Which means the game console still works. You can play it by yourself. So that's okay, right?
1: I don't know. I don't think they really thought of...
2: I know, again, and I always find the loopholes. You know me. I love a loophole.
1: Oh, my gosh. I was like, seriously, there's the loophole right there. Can you game in your digital detox? And you said, I mean, you're talking about single player not going online gaming.
2: Yep, it would just be me.
1: I think you could, maybe.
0: It's a Colorado thing.
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0: 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This traffic and weather report is brought to you by Berg Simpson.
1: Good morning, Colorado. Another hot day in store. Highs well into the 90s, but we will see a better chance for a few afternoon storms and showers, and there is a risk for a little severe weather on the far northeastern plains. Have a great day. I'm Denver 7 Chief Meteorologist Lisa Hidalgo.
2: Big issue this morning is this wreck northbound I-25 in between Highway 36 and 84. 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They've got the two right lanes blocked up, and that's what's got us jammed now past I-76. They did clear that stall finally. Westbound I-70 approaching C-470, a better-looking drive coming in from 6th Avenue. 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I'm Aaron O'Neill with Traffic on Cool 105.
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0: Cool.
1: All right, so here's what I want to know. You leave work, you get home, you pull in your driveway, and you say to yourself, I don't want to go inside yet. I just want to sit here. I just need to decompress. Do you ever do that? Because I've done it for years. I remember doing it when my daughter was little, and it's a trend now that people are talking about on TikTok. Listen to this guy.
2: When you get home, why do you just sit in your car for 20 minutes before you walk inside? Because it's been a day. It's been a day. Leave me alone and let me sit in my car for 20, 30 minutes in quiet.
1: Yes, yes. Do you do this? Because I don't think it's that unusual. And I guess it's becoming more and more of a trend. People are posting on TikTok how they leave work and they just sit in their car for a while. Like they just need that quiet. They're not on the phone calling anybody. They're not doing anything. They are just sitting there. And I was talking to my girlfriend, Hazel, and I think it was around Christmas time. And she calls me and I go, where are you? Aren't you home from work yet? She goes, I'm in the driveway. And she's like whispering. I go, what? She goes, there's one spot in our driveway where I can pull in and put the car in park. And it doesn't trigger any of the lights. It doesn't trigger the alarms. Like, nobody knows I'm here. I go, well, how long are you going to sit there? She goes, sometimes I'm here 15 minutes. Sometimes it's 20, 25. She's like, I just need a moment from the time I got to work to just kind of pull myself together. So we're sitting there talking, and her neighborhood's kind of hoity-toity. And so somebody on, like, horses in a sleigh is pulling down the streets of her neighborhood. And all of a sudden, the kids come running out to see it because they saw it from the window, and they find mom just sitting in the car. And they were not happy. And her husband's like, how long have you been doing this? She goes, it's been a while. And I was like, I get it. When my daughter was little, I remember there was a park near the house. And I would pull in, and sometimes I would sit there 15, 20 minutes before I would turn on the street because I was like, I just need some time. So I think it's funny that it's this TikTok trend because I feel like maybe we've been doing it for a while.
0: She might just be Dinger's biggest fan. Melissa Moore in the morning on Cool 105.

105, Denver's greatest hits. Hey, it's Melissa Moore in the morning. Happy you're hanging out. Hey, I want to ask for your help for something. It's not for me. It's for the kids here in the Denver metro area. We have teamed up with A Precious Child for Cool Cares for Kids. Fill a backpack. 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

0: Good Tuesday morning, Colorado. Well, we're looking at another hot day. Temperatures are going to soar well into the 90s here this afternoon. There will be a better chance, though, for a few afternoon storms and showers and a risk for a little severe weather over the eastern plains. A little cooler tomorrow, a little more seasonal. Highs dropping down into the upper 80s to low 90s for the rest of the week and a chance for a few storms each afternoon. Have a great day. I'm Denver 7 Chief Meteorologist Lisa Hidalgo.
1: We got a big new crash blocking up eastbound I-70. This report sponsored by Colorado State Patrol. This just happened, a three-car pileup eastbound I-70 at Pecos. The two left lanes are blocked up right now, so you got to squeeze right. We're already seeing those stopping those speeds to lull. This is going to be back to Sheridan before you know it. E-scooters and e-bikes are cost-effective and fun, but come with risks because the e-devices are small, quick, and quiet, making it difficult for others to spot you. Wear a helmet and follow traffic laws, brought to you by the Colorado State Patrol. I'm Aaron O'Neill with Traffic on Cool 105.
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1: Our producer, Dixon, had a little bit of a mishap over the weekend. You went to go buy a beer, and what did you find was missing from your wallet?
2: Oh, just that most important driver's license.
1: And you already have a baby face, so Dixon's not... I don't think that's not wrong to say.
0: No, but it's just funny. I'm sorry.
1: You know, you have a baby face. And so Dixon just tries to order a Coors Light. And they're like, buddy, we're going to need to see the ID. So and it's not like you drink a lot, but you haven't been able to do anything.
2: Nope. I've been feeling a little naked without the ID. Mm-hmm. Turns out you need it for everything in this world.
1: Until you lose your... So you lost it Saturday night. You thought it was going to take you weeks to get it, and then you get an appointment at the DMV downtown yesterday. And so we were talking before, because he's like, how long is this going to be? I have an appointment. I'm like, I don't know. You know, when you have an appointment in one of the smaller towns, it's one thing, but you went to Denver.
2: Well, again, so I looked over, I'm not kidding you, the entire state. That was the only DMV that had an appointment not a month out.
1: Yeah.
2: So I had to go. I didn't have a choice.
1: You did. And I feel bad because we had some of the Avs players here yesterday and you didn't get to meet them.
2: Like the one day I don't stay late to do exactly. A little extra work. Of course, Nathan MacKinnon stops
1: by. Right. But that's another whole story. So you get there to the DMV not realizing all this is going on and you're sitting there. How long did you end up waiting even with an appointment?
2: So I got there 15 minutes early.
1: Of course you did.
2: Waited an hour and a half just to be like spoken to. And then I had to wait an extra 45 minutes to do just the 5-second picture.
1: Shut up.
2: Again, you know, I mean, there's 12 little lines that they could be helping people with, okay. But only one of them's open.
1: What?
2: For this entire downtown DMV, we have one person trying to get this line going. So you have all the driver's tests, all the renewals, everything.
1: No.
2: I'm kidding. No wonder it takes so long.
1: Did we get like funding cut or something with that I missed? I don't know. Maybe. I mean, but to have 12 lines and one open? Ah, dude. But did you get a license? Are we good now?
2: Yes, I've got the license. I've finally taken a new picture. I'm no longer on my 16-year-old picture.
1: Oh, my gosh. Yeah, his picture, by the way, was from his 16-year-old self. We got to put that up. Put him, like, side by side.
2: Yeah, we'll find a way to do that.
1: I mean, he looks like he shouldn't have been driving a car.
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105, Denver's greatest hits. Hey, it's Melissa Moore in the morning. It is hard to believe we are now in July. Cool Concert 2026 with Lionel Richie, Earth, Wind & Fire. It is going to be here in just a matter of weeks. So here's the deal. Cue to Call is going to be happening for the Ride All Day, Rock All Night. This is where you qualify for 4 VIP tickets to Cool Concert 2026. And just for getting qualified for these tickets, you also get 2 tickets to Elitch Gardens. The Cue to Call for Ride All Day, Rock All Night coming up here in just a few minutes. I saw him dancing there by the record machine.

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1: 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You just qualified for Ride All Day, Rock All Night. 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

0: Good morning, Colorado. Another hot day in store, highs well into the 90s, but we will see a better chance for a few afternoon storms and showers, and there is a risk for a little severe weather on the far northeastern plains. Have a great day. I'm Denver 7 Chief Meteorologist Lisa Hidalgo.
1: We got a huge delay coming across Wheat Ridge in Arvada. 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It's all due to this wreck working eastbound I-70 right at Pecos. Has all lanes of the highway blocked. Traffic's using the right shoulder to get by, and we are stopped all the way back to I-76. You may want to use I-76 and just take the long way around. 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I'm Aaron O'Neill with Traffic on Cool 105.
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0: cool.
1: A few minutes ago, we were talking about how producer Dixon, instead of meeting the Avs player, Nathan MacKinnon, that was here yesterday at the radio station, he was downtown waiting at the DMV. Got the new license because he had to go through the whole rigmarole because his picture was 10 years old in it, which is adorable, by the way. And so I said to him, because he lost his license at our awards ceremony over the weekend, and he's like, yeah, you know, I need a new wallet. It just, the license fell out. I'm like, dude, you gotta get a new wallet. You can't have crap be falling out of it. And off the air, he says to me, well, that's the second thing I've lost out of the same wallet.
2: Yeah, I also lost a debit card not too long ago. So I think it's time for a new wallet. This is the universe telling me.
1: It is time. I think the debit card was your warning.
2: Yes.
1: And you said, no way, no way, full steam ahead with this wallet that's all loosey-goosey.
2: I've had it since high school. I'm attached to it.
1: But it's all right. It's going. What?
2: Yeah. I got it right before I left for school. Right before I left for college, I got a new wallet because all I had was like kid wallets growing up. So got my first adult wallet and it's been rocking with me ever since. And I hadn't had any issues up until apparently the past 3 months.
1: Okay. So now we know that maybe you need to go back to the kid's wallet. Go back to the wallet that had like the Velcro on it. Because I feel like, did you ever lose anything out of that wallet?
2: Nope. Spider-Man never did me dirty.
1: Please get a Spider-Man wallet. You would just make me so happy if you buy a Coors Light and you whip out Spider-Man. Like, yeah, that's right, ladies, look at me.
0: She might just be Dinger's biggest fan. Melissa Moore in the morning on Cool 105.

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0: Cool.
1: So I follow a lot of different people on social media. I follow Nate Bargatze, who comedian, comes to Colorado a lot. He always sells out here. So he just posted, what is the craziest thing your kid has ever said to you? And I mean, it changes as your kids get older. But recently, we had this big Colorado Broadcasters Association awards night. And I was up for a couple of big awards. I was like, oh my gosh, I need a great dress. So I found a dress. I was like, oh, that's a little short. You know, I can't wear that one. So I ordered another dress that was a little more conservative. My daughter walks in the room and I'm debating between the two dresses. And she goes, can I be really honest with you, Mom? I'm like, of course. Yeah, what? She goes, that dress looks like something that Moira from Schitt's Creek would wear to a funeral. I go, what? And she goes, yeah. And as soon as she said it, I was like, I couldn't unsee it. I was like, well, guess we're not wearing that dress. Yeah, one of those things. Your kid says it and you tell yourself you don't care. And yet you find yourself changing things, especially as your kids get older.
0: Start happy. Stay cool.
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105, Denver's greatest hits. Hey, it's Melissa Moore in the morning. You know, if you're ever sitting there in your office, you're like, man, I wish I had a friend to talk to. I just need that friend. Do you know who it is? It's Leilani. That's right. Leilani's on in the middays, and she's got the time machine during the lunch hour, which is a lot of fun. She's coming up at 10 o'clock here at Cool 105.

0: Good Tuesday morning, Colorado. Well, we're looking at another hot day. Temperatures are going to soar well into the 90s here this afternoon. There will be a better chance, though, for a few afternoon storms and showers and a risk for a little severe weather over the eastern plains. A little cooler tomorrow, a little more seasonal. Highs dropping down into the upper 80s to low 90s for the rest of the week and a chance for a few storms each afternoon. Have a great day. I'm Denver 7 Chief Meteorologist Lisa Hidalgo.
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0: Cool.
1: All right, I got to check in with producer Dixon here because you had a very people-heavy weekend, if I understand right.
2: Wait, it was a Melissa Moore weekend. I felt like you.
1: I felt like you this weekend. I basically saw no friends. We did pottery class on Friday night. Saturday, because of the snow and cold, I was like, I'm not doing anything Saturday. And I think I managed not to leave the house. And then yesterday, just a normal day. But you were surrounded by people all weekend.
2: Yep. So I drove down to Florence back on Saturday for the engagement party. It was in the back room of one of our local breweries.
1: That's awesome.
2: Yeah. Super cool to get to see. We decorated all up. I got to help fill balloons because that's my big job. That was my decorating help. And then outside of that, it was just great to catch up with old friends. I mean, there's a lot of people I haven't seen since high school.
1: Is that right?
2: I have a really good, close group of friends. Yeah. But there was a lot of extra people that they're living in town and, they've married, got kids now, whatever. Oh my goodness.
1: People your age are married with kids.
2: Oh, yeah. It makes me feel so old.
1: Oh, my gosh. So you're Uncle Dixon now. Yes. You're that guy that's like, people are like, oh, I wonder if he's ever going to get married or settle down.
2: Trust me, Melissa. It was the entire night. But no, it was really great. I got to MC. We did a few of the wedding games that normally do at the wedding we did beforehand. So we had like a little, guess about the couple and the shoe game.
1: God,
2: and
1: I hate all those.
2: I loved it.
1: Did you?
2: I had so much fun getting up there and getting the hop on the mic. So it was good
1: for you. Good for you. Here's the thing. I'm older than you are, and I have been to every wedding shower, bridal shower, shower, like baby shower, all of that. I've done every game.
2: Right.
1: I feel like I'm like the cynical woman that shows up that's like, oh God, are we wrapping ourselves in toilet paper to act like it's a dress for a bridal shower?
2: Well,
1: are we doing a quiz about the couple to see who knows the couple best? Oh, there it is. See.
2: Listen, I was bringing the energy, Melissa, so even you would have been having a good time. We had a lot of fun. So
1: good for you.
2: I think it's also just since they are my friends, this is the first time for me, right?
1: Oh my
2: gosh. All a first experience.
1: It is. You're in that season now where it's going to be weddings and then baby showers and then kids' birthday parties. Like, you're in that season of life, and I love it for you.
2: I'm scared, Melissa. I don't know what to do.
1: So what was the common consensus about your dating life?
2: They were all just surprised. They're like, so, when's it going to happen? Do you not have a lucky lady up in Denver? And I'm like, No, I don't.
1: No, so, like, you don't get that enough.
2: I would just bring up, I go, it's nice to know that work, friends, family, no matter where I go, the question's always going to be asked.
1: I'm so sorry.
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Hey, it's Melissa Moore in the morning. Man, the countdown is on. July 31st, the big date for Cool Concert 2026. Lionel Richie, Earth, Wind & Fire. I know we are all excited about it. And if you haven't gotten your tickets yet, definitely grab them. This is going to be one of those shows that I think everybody's going to be talking about. We've got all the ticket information. 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
1: We were talking about your engagement party weekend. Not for you, by the way. So if anybody's just joining us, you're like, what? I didn't know he had a girlfriend. No, his friends got engaged. He had like a people-filled weekend, which is normally what I do. But this weekend, I was like, I just need to recharge. So I tried to do very little people this weekend, but I did do a pottery class on Friday night. Did you see that picture?
2: Well, I did, and I was going to say it looked like, you know, when you finish painting a big room,
1: yes,
2: and you're just covered in paint and messy as can be.
1: Yep.
2: Did you even build any clay, or were you just chucking it on yourself all night? That's what I'm confused about.
1: So I go to this pottery class, and I am messy, like no matter if I cook or if I do pottery class, and there was no towel to wipe my hands on.
2: What?
1: So I was like, you know what? I guess I'll use my sweatshirt. I guess I'll use my jeans. And so when we were finally done and it was like cleanup time and we're in line and we're rinsing, the guy in front of me, honestly, I was like, did you build anything? He had nothing on him. Like the most, and we had no aprons. So the most pristine looking I've ever seen somebody who just did pottery. And he looked at me, he goes, what did you do? He goes, you really like dove in. I said, yeah, I just like, when I commit, I commit. So I'm at pottery class and it's great, you know, and I won't bore you with all the stuff, except for to tell you, not only am I messy, but I'm not graceful.
2: Uh-oh.
1: So we're sitting in a circle, okay? So all the wheels are in a circle, the instructor's in the front, and there's not a ton of space between us, but there's a little bit. So with pottery wheels, just like a sewing machine, you've got a pedal that you push down.
2: Okay.
1: So I don't know what I was doing. I was coming back, and I was trying to reach over. Oh, I was trying to get my beer. I was trying to get my beer, which is on the front of my pottery wheel. And I accidentally stepped on the woman's pedal next to me, and she was in the middle of throwing something.
2: No. Did it go everywhere?
1: No, but she's like, I hear her scream, and I'm like, oh my gosh. Like, she recovered it, but I felt so bad. I was like, all right, well. And she was like, we could be friends. Not after that. We were kind of done.
2: All for the beer.
1: Yeah, exactly. Yeah, I was like, why was I reaching? Oh, yeah, there was a beer involved.
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1: Nice.
0: Congratulations. Who am I speaking with?
1: This is Stu in Denver.
0: You did it, Stu. You get to ride all day at Elitch Gardens now. We got a pair of passes for you to do the coaster and all the other fun stuff.
1: Nice.
0: It's going to be awesome. 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
1: 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All right, let's do it. 303-504-0105. 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

0: 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How bizarre for Sarah and Boulder. You can call or text me just like she did with your request, 303-504-0105. Same number. Now, coming up at 1240, I've got the time machine. Guess the correct year. You're going to win some cool concert tickets to see Jack Johnson do his thing at Fiddler's Green. Denver weather. Here's a look at your cool forecast from Denver 7.
1: We're looking at another hot day. Temperatures are going to soar well into the 90s here this afternoon. There will be a better chance, though, for a few afternoon storms and showers and a risk for a little severe weather over the eastern plains. A little cooler tomorrow, a little more seasonal. Highs dropping down into the upper 80s to low 90s for the rest of the week and a chance for a few storms each afternoon. Have a great day. I'm Denver 7 Chief Meteorologist Lisa Hidalgo.
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2: Bride is walking down the aisle. Maggie Carpenter is walking down the aisle. Seems very confident in her approach. She's at the first pew. Bride seems to be a bit hesitant. She's turning. She's turning it. Oh, she's running.
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1: 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All right, first correct caller in the Time Machine right now at 303-504-0105 with the correct year scores a pair of tickets to see Jack Johnson do his thing September 2nd at Fiddler's Green. Good luck.
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1: It's the cool time machine I'm looking for the year Runaway Bride was released in theaters.
2: The bride is walking down the aisle. Maggie Carpenter is walking down the aisle. Seems very confident in her approach. She's at the first pew. Bride seems to be a bit hesitant. She's turning. She's turning and oh, she's running.
24: Where's she going?
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1: Ike 105, what year do you think Runaway Bride starring Julia Roberts was released in theaters?
26: 1999.
1: Yes, just like Prince rocked about. Yes! Who am I speaking with?
26: I'm Catherine.
1: Hi, Catherine. That was such a cute rom-com, wasn't it?
26: It was so fun.
1: Yes, lots of fun. All right, Catherine, you've got the bragging rights for the time machine, but most importantly, you've won concert tickets to see Jack Johnson at Fiddler's Green on September 2nd.
26: Great. Thank you. I'm so excited.
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0: 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Good afternoon. I'm Lalani, and you are the 10th caller.
1: Oh, no way.
0: Yes way. Who's this?
1: This is Mina from Denver.
0: Mina, you're going to ride all day at Elitch Gardens. 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

0: Denver's greatest hits. Open Your Hearts was Madonna. Hello, it's Leilani. Just reminding you, cool concert 2026. Ballerina is 24 days away. Friday night this year, July 31st, starring Lionel Richie. Oh, my gosh. I can't wait. With special guests Earth, Wind, and Fire. It is going to be fire. So fire. We hope you go. You can get your tickets now at cool105.com. And you can also keep listening throughout the workday for the Ride All Day, Rock All Night Cue to Call, which is happening between now and 3 again. I'm going to play it between songs. If you're the 10th caller, you get to ride all day at Elidge Gardens. We'll hand some passes to you. And then you'll qualify to ride all... Did I say ride all night? I started it. Yeah, that's what I'm at Rock All Night. A cool concert 2026. And we're talking 4 VIP pre-show party passes to join us for free libations and food. And that's before you head to your 4 VIP seats to see the show. Okay? So good luck. 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

0: Let's do something. Cool 105, Denver's greatest hits, Hans Lalani. I want to know, are you ready to ride all day and rock all night?
1: Yes, I am.
0: Right answer. Who am I speaking with?
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0: Well, Rob, you're now going to get some passes to ride all day at Elitch Gardens. 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

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Good afternoon. I am Jim Berry, and coming up in just minutes, another chance to get qualified to be a VIP to Cool Concert.

0: Cool 105 traffic. An accident on northbound I-25 is causing some delays heading into the Denver Tech Center. 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The crash is on northbound I-25 just before Arapahoe. It's blocking the two left lanes. That is causing backups that start at County Line Road and delays of 10 minutes. Discover wants everyone to feel special. That's why they double all the cash back you've earned on your credit card at the end of your first year with Cashback Match. 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I'm Dave O'Brien with traffic on Cool 105.
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0: You did it. You're color 10.
1: Are you serious?
0: Are you serious?
1: Oh, my God.
0: I love when people get excited like you.
1: I can't believe it. I told my friend about this because we're both calling this week to get the ticket. Oh, my God.
0: Well, there you go. You now get two tickets to go to Elitch Gardens, so you get to ride all day, and you're qualified to rock all night as a VIP to Cool Concert 2026.
1: Thank you so much. Oh, my God.
0: That is awesome. And who is this? Where are you listening at?
1: This is Kenna from Denver.
0: All right, Kenna. Well, I'm glad that you got qualified. And here's the deal. If you get that VIP to Cool Concert, which we're giving away four, that would be four tickets to join us for the pre-show party for drinks and dinner before we escort you to your VIP seats to see Lionel Richie and Earth, Wind & Fire.
1: Oh, awesome. Oh, my God. Yes.
0: Yes, indeed. And what station makes it happen?
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0: Cool 105, Denver's Greatest Hits with PYT, Pretty Young Thing. That is Michael Jackson. I am Jim Berry. And just in case you did not know, it's hot. 97 degrees is where we stand right now. And oh, by the way, Denver's air quality is the worst again in the USA today and the 10th worst in the world. So yes, an air quality alert is in effect. If you have a breathing disorder of any kind, you are urged to stay inside if the heat doesn't already help you do that.
1: 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Denver highways are getting busier as we head into the afternoon commute, but no major issues on the interstates. This report is sponsored by Allstate. There is an accident on eastbound Hamden at Colorado causing some pretty heavy backups there. Some people just know you could save money on car insurance by checking Allstate first. So what are you waiting for? Check Allstate first for a quote today. You're in good hands with Allstate. I'm Dave O'Brien with traffic on Cool 105.
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0: 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I'm Jim Barry, and coming up, we've got the 80-minute music marathon. 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
1: Cool 105 traffic, a stalled RV is causing some delays on northbound I-25. 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The RV is towing a car, blocking the left lane of northbound I-25 at I-225. Backup start before Bellevue. Get up to $200 off select sets of tires all month long at Big O Tires. 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I'm Dave O'Brien with traffic on Cool 105.
0: Here's your Cool 105 forecast from Denver 7.
2: It's another hot afternoon. Their highs sitting in the mid to upper 90s across the Denver metro, but scattered showers and thunderstorms should help to cool us down this evening. Look out for some gusty wind, possibly some microbursts. Otherwise, the storms clear out by about 8 p.m., and we'll be left with overnight lows in the low 60s. Some sunshine to wake up to on Wednesday, and then we go warmer. Highs sitting in the mid 90s with another round of storms. I'm Denver 7 meteorologist Danielle Grant.
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We got the Flashdance song with Irene Cara, Owl City, and Fireflies. Cyndi Lauper, Snow Patrol, and Nina, too. Right now, it's Tom Petty. Here's Mary Jane's Last Dance, Cool 105.

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Cool 105 traffic. A crash involving a motorcycle on eastbound I-76 is causing some pretty heavy delays. 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The crash is on eastbound I-76 at 74th, blocking the right lane. Backup start at Pecos and delays are running at an hour. Over 65 and looking for convenient primary care? 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Call them today at 833-312-3204. That's 833-312-3204. I'm Dave O'Brien with traffic on Cool 105.

0: Cool 105 traffic. Eastbound I-76 is still very backed up from Pecos to 74th because of an earlier accident. This report is sponsored by Taco Bell. There's also a crash on eastbound I-70 between Pecos and I-25. That's causing slowing that starts at Federal Boulevard. Taco Bell's new jalapeno citrus salsa, the sauce with the main character energy, at participating U.S. Taco Bell locations for a limited time only while supplies last. I'm Dave O'Brien with traffic on Cool 105.
1: Here's your Cool 105 forecast from Denver 7.
2: Look for a few gusty thunderstorms tracking across the Denver metro area this afternoon through this evening. Wind gusts up to 50 to 60 miles per hour possible. Otherwise, storms clear out and we'll be left with partly cloudy skies overnight. Some sunshine to wake up to on your Wednesday. Highs once again in the low to mid 90s in the afternoon, followed by a good chance for some scattered showers and thunderstorms. The storms make a comeback again Thursday. I'm Denver 7 meteorologist Daniel Grant. Cool.

105, Denver's greatest list. Well, there's this list of older movies that Cosmo says every young person should watch. Breakfast Club, Working Girl, Moonstruck. Those are the top three. But this one I don't agree with. I mean, because it was bad. Showgirls.

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6: 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And in the red corner, Larry the Lobster. It's Crab versus Lobster, only at the Lodge Casino. And here they go. 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Lobster leads with twin lobster tails Monday through Thursday, dripping with drawn butter. 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

0: 105, Denver's greatest hits with These Dreams. That is Heart. I am Jim Berry, and this is making me a little nervous. Nikola Jokic plans to hold off signing a contract extension until next summer and says he wants to stay with the Nuggets his entire career. Understandable why he'd want to wait, since he can make more money, as in 5 years, $350 million. But he also only has 2 years left on his current contract, and the second year is a player option, which means he could decide to opt out. Now, guess what? You're nervous like I am, aren't you? All right, coming up at 6 o'clock, it is the Triple Play. And tonight, it is Rock and Roll Day. So we have a Triple Play of the coolest of rocking songs.
1: Cool 105 traffic. An accident on eastbound C-470 at Kendrick Castillo is causing backups. 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The crash is right at the exit to Kendrick Castillo on eastbound C-470. The two left lanes are blocked, including the express lane. Traffic is trying to use the left shoulder right now, but that is going to be blocked when police arrive. 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I'm Dave O'Brien with traffic on Cool 105.
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